0: Eight, seven, six, five, four, three, two, one.
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Oh! Scrappy One, Chakal, Jason X!

0: Yo, man, but we gonna go to the amphitheater and rock them, man. 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
1: Ain't nothing to about to do it.
0: You know it, man. You know, because we gonna rock them, man, because we got the fresh stuff.
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You'll be murdering beats on the verse. Till then, Wolverine's claws couldn't help you cut it, put the beat on. 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I got a full clip full of extroverts. I'ma send a hearse through the metal.

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I'm starting a class, grab a seat and deserve in a week. You'll be murdering beats on the verse. Till then, Wolverine's claws couldn't help you cut it, put the beat on. 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

0: Neid bestraft, wird mein Neid bestraft.
1: Very nice. How much for the sex? I'd like to make the sex. How much?

0: Yeah.
1: Yo, listen.
0: Plow, plow. Paint the shimmicker.
1: For realness.
0: 2005.
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0: Yeah.
1: Underground. Rolling.